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0: That was the 14th in a series of 34 discourses Bhagavan delivered on Gita in 1984. In this discourse, which he delivered on 18th August 1984, Bhagavan taught us how impermanent the material world is.
1: You are tuned to Discourse Stream of Radio Sai, bringing you the divine message of Bhagwan Sri Satya Sai Baba, 24 hours a day, 7 days a week. Sai Ram, and happy listening.

Sairam, dear listeners. Human life is beset with ups and downs, joys and sorrows. How best can we deal with such dualities in life? Could these be solved just by offering prayers to God? Bhagwan Baba compassionately explains the way to overcome the difficulties we face. Let us now listen to the first part of a divine discourse delivered by Bhagwan Baba on the occasion of Krishna Janmashtami celebrations at Prashanthi Nilayam on the 2nd of September 1991.

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0: When the human demons chase Balarama and Krishna in the streets of the city, what amount of suffering Balarama and Krishna would have undergone, I really do not know. Such innocent children they were. On them was released a mad elephant by that great king Kamsa. 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Right from the younger days, I have tended them as my own dear ones. How can I just bear this kind of news?
1: Matu Devi Munasu

0: Have you forgotten the mother's sweet heart? 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I thought that would be coming today or tomorrow, someday or the other, but you have not come at all. I will not be able to live even one moment without seeing you, O Krishna.
1: Bhaktri yokka bhavamunaku, ee matrimurti yokka bhavamunaku, chala vityasam untundi.
0: There is a great difference between the feelings of the devotees and the feelings of mother.
1: Sarira sambandhamainatvanti yokka bhavamunu puraskarinchukoni mother nirantaram kudanu ee vidhamaina vatsalya bhavamune uchcharistu untadu.
0: On the basis of bodily relationship, mother always will be uttering words which show her love to the person loved.
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0: If you were to become Meru mountain itself, I would like to become a fall and just be close to you and be attached.

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The primary aim of these discourses was to help the students fill their character and follow the spiritual path in life. 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

Our motherland has produced great people who have acquired reputation beyond the continents and beyond the seas that cover our land. We have been able to defeat the foreign rulers and acquire independence for our land. We have been reputed for the great scholarship and the scholars that we have produced in Bharat. For music, for literature, great strength has been given in a divine way by the mother of our birth. Arts have been born in this country with special distinctive merit. We have also been able to save and protect the glory that has been acquired by our traditions. The responsibility for maintaining this acquisition by tradition is on your shoulders, O devotees in this country.

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1: Shabdamunu

The basic sound is the origin for all other sounds to emanate therefrom. That basic sound, which is the origin of all other sounds in this world, that is pranava. Pranava, the basic cause of all the sounds that we see around us. It is that basic sound, pranava, which is identical with Brahman. And Brahman is one in which everything is born, everything goes and merges into Brahman. Brahman takes up everything into itself and gives rise to everything else. The word soham is also from this original sound, pranava. This soham leads you ultimately to merge with the permanent Brahman.

0: What you see around you and what you recognize around you is what you think you are seeing. That becomes what is seen. At the same time, all the creation you look at also becomes something which you are seeing. That becomes what is seen. If you are wise, then you will realize that what you see by the means with which you see this will also become what you are looking at or what you are seeing.
1: Charamu drushyambu brahma acharamu kade

0: after acquiring what particular good quality did God come down in order to save and in order to help Prahlada that day?
1: Ye gunambu ganinchi ye tenchenu naadu peda kuchelu prova veda charitudu.
0: By acquiring what particular good quality did God come down to give help and save the poor Kuchela?
1: Ye gunambu ganinchi ye tenchenu naadu Dhruva kumaruni saaka vaikunthavasi.
0: By acquiring what particular good quality did the Vaikunthavasi God come down that day to help the young Dhruva?
1: Aa gunamme ganinchi amaravanyudu artajanathanathudu anathanathudu Sri Satya Sai Nathu Sri Nathu Sri Satya Sai

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Sairam, dear listeners, God does not expect us to perform rituals, nor does He want us to study the scriptures. Instead, all that He desires from us are 8 types of flowers. What are these 8 flowers? Bhagwan Baba enlists and explains all the 8 types of flowers that we should offer. Let us now listen to this divine discourse delivered on the occasion of Krishna Janmashtami at Prashanti Nilayam on the 22nd of August 2000.

You were listening to a divine discourse delivered by Bhagwan Baba on the occasion of Krishna Janmashtami at Prashanti Nilayam on the 22nd of August 2000. Bhagwan Baba said, God does not expect us to perform rituals, nor does He want us to study the scriptures. Instead, all that He desires from us are 8 types of flowers. They are 1. Ahimsa or non-violence. 2. Indriya nigraha or sense control. 3. Daya or compassion. 4. Chama or forbearance. 5. Shanti or peace. 6. Tapas or penance. 7. Dhyana or meditation. And 8. Satya, that is truth. God will be pleased only when we worship Him with these 8 types of flowers. Thank you and Sai Ram.

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The primary aim of these discourses was to help the students fill their character and follow the spiritual path in life. 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

0: Sairam, dear listeners, Bhagwan Baba's free-flowing love for all creation springs from the divine source and is not imposed by force. In today's discourse, Baba explains this point and says that while worldly knowledge shows us only multiplicity everywhere, love alone can enable us to see the unity underlying the multiplicity. Let us now listen to a divine discourse delivered by Bhagwan Baba on March 1st, 2003 in Prashanti Nilayam during the holy festival of Shivaratri.
1: Sarva Bhutam

You are listening to excerpts from a divine discourse delivered by Bhagwan Baba on March 1st, 2003 in Prashanti Nilayam on the occasion of Shivaratri. Bhagwan said that differences arise because we attribute various names, forms and physical relationships to God. He expressed his desire that we should get rid of such relationships and worship God without attributing any particular name or form to Him. Thank you. Sai Ram.

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The primary aim of these discourses was to help the students fill their character and follow the spiritual path in life. 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

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Today, there are many educated people, but this education has not brought about any transformation. Education should enable us to listen to our inner voice. In today's discourse, Bhagwan Baba very beautifully explains the four principles of Satya, Dharma, Shanti and Prema, namely truth, right conduct, peace and love. Let us now listen to excerpts from a divine discourse by Bhagwan Baba, delivered during the Bal Vikas alumni meet in Prashanthinilayam on the 28th of October 2005.

You were listening to excerpts from a divine discourse delivered by Bhagwan Baba on the 28th of October 2005 in Prashanthi Nilayam during the Bal Vikas alumni meet. Bhagwan emphasized that today what we need is unity. Out of unity develops purity. The mind and intellect must be united in order for the intellect to follow. Bhagwan also explained that we must have one-pointedness and single-mindedness to achieve a higher goal. Thank you and Sai Ram.

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0: Who conferred the power of hearing on the ears? 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
0: Embodiments of divine love.
1: 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Vidyarthula Pradana Adarsyam.
0: The most important ideal which the student should set is controlling of senses and conquering.
1: Vishaya sambandhamaina bhoga bhagyamulu shashvatamulu kavu.
0: Happiness associated with sense comforts, sensual enjoyment are not permanent.
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0: They confer petty joy and infinite sorrow.
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0: Those are sound, touch, form, taste and smell.
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0: Those are sound, touch, form, taste and smell.

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Sai Ram, dear listeners, in any darshan session in Sai Kulwant Hall, how is it that Baba has been able to radiate the same all-encompassing love to everyone, overlooking the varying levels of faults within each person? He himself has given the answer on several occasions. He always looks at only the good in everyone. According to Baba, there is nothing bad in God's creation. It is all a reflection of our inner bad qualities. In today's discourse, Baba gives an example to drive home this point and urges all of us to always focus only on the good in everyone. Let us now listen to a divine discourse delivered by Bhagwan Baba on the 14th of February 1999 in Prashanthi Nilayam during the Shivaratri celebrations.

You were listening to excerpts from a divine discourse delivered by Bhagwan Baba on the 14th of February 1999 in Prashanti Nilayam. Bhagwan made it clear that devotion is not just performing rituals and making floral offerings to God. He said that good actions alone constitute true worship. Baba said that even if we do good actions but base them on wrong intentions, we will not be redeemed. Hence, he advised us to purify our inner thoughts. Thank you, and Sairam from the Radio Sai team.

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In the year 1996, out of his infinite compassion, Bhagwan gave an extended series of discourses to his students from June to August. The primary aim of these discourses was to help the students fill their character and follow the spiritual path in life. Radio Sai now presents excerpts from a recording of one of those precious discourses.

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0: It is only argumentation.
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0: He doesn't acquire total wisdom.
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Sages as well as common people belonging to the ancient times followed the path of truth and righteousness. It is our duty to rejuvenate such a sacred life. In today's discourse, Bhagwan Baba explains why we must practice truth and righteousness. 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

are listening to excerpts from a divine discourse delivered by Bhagavan Baba on 21st October 2001 in Prashantanilayam during the Dasara festivities. Bhagavan Baba narrated how King Harishchandra considered truth as his very life breath and never gave up truth even when he appeared to have lost everything.

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0: That was Bhagwan Baba, urging us to overcome our sense of differentiation and seek the underlying oneness behind diversity. This divine discourse was delivered on the 14th of July 1992, on the holy day of Guru Purnima.
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The primary aim of these discourses was to help the students fill their character and follow the spiritual path in life. 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

You just heard a divine discourse delivered by Bhagwan Baba on the 16th of July 1996. Sairam.

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